Now we're going to take you a little further westward, agriculturally speaking, to where the sweet smell of freshly mown grass pervades our hairy nostrils. Snuffing off time for the cosmic lawnmower.

1 o'clock and time for lunch. Poundy downy down. When the sun beats down and I lie on the bench, I can always

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It's the truth. And from that minute on, most of us guys and some of you girls spend your life trying to get back into a hole. 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But don't worry, because if you make it, if you don't make it, they're gonna dig a hole for you eventually in the ground and slot you right back to Mother Earth.

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Yeah, I know. You've been out there, tried to mix with those animals, and it just left you full of humiliated confusion. So you stagger back home and wait for nothing. But the solitary refinement of your room spits you back out onto the street. And now you're desperate and in need of human contact. And then you meet me and your whole world changes. 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So I make you feel so strong and so powerful inside. 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

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I'm burning aviation fuel, no matter what they cost. I want railroad air horns and a military spot. And I want a 5-year guarantee on everything I got. I want $10 deductible. I want $20.

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It's 1 o'clock and time for lunch. 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

You know when you're born, you first see light of day through a gap in your mother's legs. It's the truth. And from that minute on, most of us guys and some of you girls spend your life trying to get back into a hole. But don't worry, because if you make it, if you don't make it, they're going to dig a hole for you eventually in the ground and slot you right back to Mother Earth.